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0: Brandon Battery.
1: Well, we were talking earlier this week about how Tom Hardy was apparently fired from the series Mobland. I even said at the time, we'll see how long this lasts. I mean, the entire show is basically set around his character. Has it been done in the past where shows have had to do this? Yes, but I just don't know how this one's going to work. Now, apparently, news is coming out that, hey, go figure, this may not be entirely accurate. All right, he was not fired. The door is not closed for season three, because the whole thing is the fact that they just finished shooting season two. It hasn't been released yet, right? They've only got season one. So now, even Helen Mirren, co-star, came out in support of Hardy, sharing a pic of the actor with a text overlay that says, "Love you now and always, Helen." So Helen Mirren showing her public love for Tom Hardy in the wake of all these allegations about him being difficult to work with. I wouldn't write him off yet. Sounds like things might be okay in Mobland for season three.

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is 94.7 Star. Coming up, we got some music news tonight with Lady Gaga. We got Gracie Abrams as well, and big day for Ariana Grande. First, Mumford & Sons, I Will Wait, live at the Fowler Nissan Studio. 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
1: Cloudy overnight, the low 19. More cloud tomorrow, the high 27. And cloudy again on Sunday with a high of 27.
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1: Well, big day for Ariana Grande as she has released her brand new single called Hate That I Made You Love Me.

This track, part of her upcoming 8th studio album, Petal, which is due out on July the 31st. The music video for this, which stars Justin Long, will be coming out on Monday. Meanwhile, Gracie Abrams has announced her Look at My Life tour. She says that she's back in support of her upcoming 3rd album. So far, there's just some Colorado and California dates. We don't really have too much up here anywhere near us, but we'll keep an eye out on the Gracie Abrams tour. Finally, in music news tonight, Lady Gaga has beat out Bad Bunny for the highest grossing tour so far. She has grossed a staggering $236 million this year, just beating out to Bad Bunny, just behind at $230 million. Lucky for them, this lady ain't touring this year. It's Taylor Swift.

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1: We're talking about some new music right now. This morning, very early, like literally woke up within 30 minutes, our group chat went off with me and a couple of my buddies, and one of them just goes, "Boys, new Shinedown album is awesome." Talking about how they're only getting better with each album. I have not been able to check this out yet, but excited to this weekend. Shinedown is back. They got a new album called 8, being their 8th studio album. Also out today, new music, Violet Grohl. Dave Grohl's daughter has got a full-length album now. Paul McCartney's got a new one. The Who, Neil Young, and Chrome Heart's all back. And if you're a country music fan, you got Willie Nelson, Rodney Atkins, and Kip Moore all releasing new music today. So lots of stuff for your weekend playlist. Here's Justin Bieber. What do you mean on Star? What do you

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Love this. Free concerts at Princess Park every Tuesday all summer. We'll talk about the first couple of weeks of it. It's coming up beginning next week. Right now, though, it's the weekend. Cry for me.

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1: 2026 Music in the Park. Free concerts, Princess Park, every Tuesday night, beginning this Tuesday. All right, 6:30 o'clock at Princess Park this Tuesday. You're going to see VMHS Jazz Bands, Vincent Massey High School Jazz Bands performing. The next Tuesday, we got Crocus Jazz Bands. Then we got a whole bunch of stuff all summer long. The new Highway 25 Repaved, Lucky Ned, Shameless Folk, Wheat City Jug Band, Stand and Pat, Dalen Fefchuk, Wildflower Whiskey, Reimagined, Mike Lamb. Oh, it's all on there. 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

94-7 Star acknowledges that we are on the traditional territories of Treaty Number 1 and Treaty Number 2 and the shared traditional lands of the Cree, Anishinaabewaki, Oji-Cree, Ocheti-Chikoan, and the homeland of Métis peoples. We respect the treaties that were made on this territory.

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1: Cloudy overnight, the low 19. More cloud tomorrow, the high 27. And cloudy again on Sunday with a high of 27.
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1: 1 week from tonight, it's going to be the Stampeders here in the Wheat City performing at the WMCA. The Stampeders, like one of, if not the Canadian rock band of the 1970s. So many massive hits. So your chance to turn back the clock, go and enjoy a great night of music. The Stampeders, the tour is called One More Time. It's happening next Friday night. Then next Sunday at the same stage, WMCA, very funny lady, Deborah DiGiovanni. You've seen her in a lot of different things, like the Last Comic Standing stuff, to Conan, Netflix, Tonight Show with Jimmy Fallon, like pretty much all the late shows, I think, at this point. Very funny, very popular, going to be here in town. 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
1: Take a look at the box office, the latest daily top fives, and this is insanely interesting to me. How we talk about the box office and what's going on there, check this out. Today, Sheep Detectives were at 5. Actually, I should say yesterday, but you know, going in today, you know what I mean. Devil Wears Prada 2 is at 4. Michael is at number 3. Star Wars The Mandalorian Grogu, number 2, behind Obsession at number 1. What's going on with this movie? Crazy. This is like the third weekend that it's going to be out, and now it's beating Star Wars already. I know it's not the weekend, right? It was more the weekday tracks, but still, a lot of people talking about that movie, and it's doing extremely well once again. We'll see how it does this weekend. A couple of new movies going to be coming out, one called The Breadwinner and one called Pressure. Both those not getting crazy wide releases, but then next week, you got Masters of the Universe and Scary Movie both coming out. But for now, it appears to be in an Obsession-based box office. We'll see what happens this weekend. Here's Taylor Swift, Style, live from the Fowler Nissan Studio. 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
1: This weekend, we're throwing it back to late May 2006. Just getting into that pop punk movement, just getting into that skinny jeans movement, and it's taken 20 years to regain circulation in our lower extremities. Man, those pants were tight. We'll count down the biggest songs on and off the charts. Get ready to hear music from The Fray, Sean Paul, side project of Mike Shinoda of Linkin Park. Remember 4 Minor? Where'd you go? Again, we're throwing it back to 06.
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Shout out to all the swimmers tonight. What's happening? Brandon Sportsplex Pool, of course, on their Friday night means another swim with Star, 7 to 10 o'clock. 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

to the top, I've been out of shape, taking out the box, I'm an astronaut. I blasted off the planet, rock to cause catastrophe, and it matters more because I had it. Now I had, I thought about wreaking havoc on an opposition, kind of shocking, they want a static with precision, I'm automatic, quarterback, I ain't talking, second packet, pack it up, on panic, batter,

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1: It has been a busy week around here for giveaways, especially with Trent in the morning, between playing all the different Cheer and Shuffle and Money in a Minute and giving away tickets for the Manitoba Summer Fair. 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

$490 sits in that Money in a Minute jackpot. Next chance to play going to be coming up on Monday morning. So have a great weekend. Wake up smart. Win some cash with Trent.

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1: Cloudy overnight, the low 19. More cloud tomorrow, the high 27. And cloudy again on Sunday with a high of 27.
2: Spring. Fresh grass peeking from its winter slumber. Birds shedding winter's chill. And what's this? Well, good day to you, Miss Butterfly. But off you go now, because spring is about to get crazy. 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
1: Coming up tomorrow out in Carberry, it's going to be Minor Ball Day. Love this. Free entry. You can come down, check out, and support your hometown ball players. They're going to be having the canteen there with breakfast sandwiches and then lunch like hot dogs, hamburgers, cheeseburgers, a canteen and live ball games. I love the idea of a town having Minor Ball Day. I know my son's team, U11 Brandon White Sox, they're going to play the Carberry U11 boys in an exhibition game there tomorrow morning. As part of this massive day, it all caps off with a Royals game versus Plumas at 5:30. So tomorrow, Minor Ball Day out in Carberry. Everybody, have a great time.

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1: Well, that's going to do it for me. 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Cheers.

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1: Cloudy overnight, the low 19. More cloud tomorrow, the high 27. And cloudy again on Sunday with a high of 27.
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1: Star. 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
1: Cloudy overnight, the low 19. More cloud tomorrow, the high 27. And cloudy again on Sunday with a high of 27.
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I see the parties and diamonds sometimes when I close my eyes. 6 months of torture you sold to some forbidden paradise. 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
1: This weekend, we're throwing it back to late May 2006. Just getting into that pop punk movement, just getting into that skinny jeans movement, and it's taken 20 years to regain circulation in our lower extremities. Man, those pants were tight. We'll count down the biggest songs on and off the charts. 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Where'd you go? Again, we're throwing it back to 06.
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2: Spring. Fresh grass peeking from its winter slumber, birds shedding winter's chill. And what's this? 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

94.7 Star acknowledges that we are on the traditional territories of Treaty Number 1 and Treaty Number 2 and the shared traditional lands of the Cree, Anishinaabewaki, Oji-Cree, Ocheti-Chikoan, and the homeland of Métis peoples. We respect the treaties that were made on this territory.

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1: Expecting a mix of sun and cloud today, the high 27, more cloud overnight, the low 17. Cloudy tomorrow, the high 27, and showers on the way for Monday with a high of 21.
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0: 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Text your guesses to 204-727-STAR. 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

The Chainsmokers and Halsey, that's Closer, 94.7 Stars, today's best music. Good morning, happiest of Arbor Days to you, everyone's favorite holiday. Believe it or not, there's actually a huge free celebration going on today that you're going to want to be a part of. I'm going to tell you all about that ahead, but let's get your Saturday under the right kind of footing. Nelly on the way. Why wouldn't we do that? Calvin Harris coming up. You can't start the weekend without the weekend. And this is Felix Cartel. Get what you give on 94.7 Stars.

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No winner on Friday for Money in a Minute. Frank and I are trying to give this cash away, but of course, every time we don't, the jackpot goes up. Monday, we will play trivia just after 8 o'clock for $490 cash. Feeling smart? 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

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Good news for you. City of Brandon citywide yard sale continues today. This is east of 18th Street. Again, east of 18th. Now, the hours for this are 9 a.m. till 3 p.m. Don't be that person that shows up like an hour and a half early. Just don't. I'm still getting dressed. This is Nelly Dilemma, a 94.7 Star.

That's Tyler Shaw, Run to You, 94.7 Stars, today's best music. Good morning. Hot again today. Trent here with you. Maybe

0: Expecting a mix of sun and cloud today, the high 27. More cloud overnight, the low 17. Cloudy tomorrow, the high 27, and showers on the way for Monday with a high of 21.
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broadcasting live from the Fowler Nissan Studios. That's Nickelback and Photograph. Okay, closer to 8 now than 7 o'clock. Do you got your day figured out? It is, of course, Arbor Day today. Happy Arbor Day to you. The city is planning some celebrations, and whether you love

digging in the dirt, all things that are green and growing, or not, this is going to be fun for you. It's happening at the Keystone Center. You know that huge white tent they have where people do weddings and stuff? It's going to be there. So that's a treat area. Even in the heat, it's going to stay nice and cool, lots of shade. And they'll, of course, have tree planting. They'll, of course, have free seedlings. But they're going to have a climbing demonstration, a huge kids zone, a free barbecue, all kinds of prizes, live music, face painting. Bring the family, grab some friends, and celebrate the importance of trees, nature, and community. Now, that's on the grounds of the Keystone Center today. It runs from 11 a.m. till 3 o'clock. This is Natalie Imbrugia, Torn on 94.7 Star.

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1: Spring. 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Well, good day to you, Miss Butterfly. 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

Alicia Moffat, Lay Your Light, 94.7 Stars, today's best music. Okay, now I was just telling you about, of course, the Arbor Day celebrations going on the Keystone today from 11 till 3. And I said, hey, even if you don't like things that are greener and growing, there's lots of fun here for you. I got a text here, 204-727 Stars, where I am. There's no name on this. Just says, what kind of person doesn't love plants, Trent? Hey, I once met a vegetarian who was a vegetarian not because he loved animals, but because he hated plants. Just wanted to eat them all. They're out there. It's Ed Sheeran and Justin Bieber with I Don't Care.

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1: 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Good morning. Into 8 o'clock, it's Trent here with you on a Saturday. Going to be another hot one out there. This hour, speaking of things that are hot, we've got Ray on the way, setting up some Machine Gun Kelly for you. And this is Alexander Stewart with his problem instead.
2: Guys. And-

Live from the Fowler Nissan Studios, this is 94.7 Star. It's Trent with you. And on the Saturday morning, 9 o'clock, I guess, is the next thing going on. And 9 o'clock this morning, the market at the Riverbank Discovery Center opens. 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Check it out. Just under the trees, just west of the playground up there, is Jade Lamack running home.

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1: Expecting a mix of sun and cloud today, the high 27, more cloud overnight, the low 17. Cloudy tomorrow, the high 27, and showers on the way for Monday with a high of 21.
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0: Jimmy Eat World, you are in the middle on 94.7 Star, today's best music. Man, it's feeling like summertime out there now, is it not? You have that summertime body ready to go? A lot of people, of course, are leaning into these drugs like Ozempic now, right, to drop a few pounds. Just always talk to your doctor. Your doctor is the expert before you start anything like that. People are certainly losing weight on it, though there are some new side effects we're hearing about. Okay. People are saying they're suddenly hearing their own breathing like crazy. Their heartbeat is pounding like a drum. They can hear their eyeballs moving, and there's something called Star Wars voice. So what is this? Well, doctors say it's from the rapid weight loss. So basically, your ears lose cushioning, so all those inside sounds you're just not used to, well, you can hear them all now, and that's driving some people a little bit crazy. So congratulations on the Beachbody. You can now hear your own neck creak like an old house in a storm. I gotta say, initially, though, when I heard one of the side effects was Star Wars voice, I guess the actual effect is your voice sounds all hollow and echoey to you, you know, like Darth Vader. I thought there was some potential here. I might want to try it. Here's a satisfied customer.
1: Worked for me, Ozempic did. Lost 20 pounds I have. Living my best life I am. And I... sorry about that, I am.
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1: The Manitoba Summer Fair returns to the Keystone Center June 3rd to 7th. The Freedom Poker Run is happening June 6th in Oak Lake. And the Family Festival Soccer Fundraiser is happening June 12th and 13th in Brandon. And that's the Star Fun Files. 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

Harry Styles, as it was, a 94.7 star, today's best music. Getting close to 9? No reason to worry about that. That means we still have more than an hour together, you and me. Let's spend some of that time with Montreal-born artist Charlotte Cardin. This is The Way We Touch.

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That's Sabrina Carpenter. It's Taste. 94.7 Stars, today's best music. Good morning. My name's Trent, and we got 1 hour together. Another hot one out there as we get in this weekend. Looks like this is going to be sticking with us for a while. So we're going to try to meet the heat with you. I've got music on the way from Billie Eilish, new music from Talk, Sia coming up, and this is Taylor Swift, Fate of Ophelia, 94.7 Star.

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Hey, remember a couple of years ago, there was this runaway song called Run Away to Mars? That was Talk. Or Nicholas Durocher. He's made a big splash in the Canadian music scene. This is another hit for him off his 2023 album, Lord of the Flies and Birds and Bees. It's Time Machine on 94.7 Star.

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94.7 Stars, today's best music, that is Billie Eilish with Birds of a Feather. Hey, it's Trent, and it's almost embarrassing how much stuff we're giving away right now. I mean, seriously, if you go to starfm.ca, right at the top, you'll find a little tab that says contests. Click that. Ed Sheeran, Fly Away. We want to send you to go see him in Toronto. Money in a Minute. The jackpot's about 500 bucks. We're giving away summer fair tickets still. Swim with Star, our ultimate home makeover competition. 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
1: Expecting a mix of sun and cloud today, the high 27, more cloud overnight, the low 17. Cloudy tomorrow, the high 27, and showers on the way for Monday with a high of 21.
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That's Coleman Hell. It's Two Heads, 94.7 Stars, today's best music. Good morning, Trent here with you. And you can't believe everything you read, especially online. I think we all know that by now, right? Huge stink last week. A viral post started getting circulating on every social media platform that Barry Gibbs had died. Now, Barry, of course, was a member of the Bee Gees, and this surprised a lot of people, not the least of which it surprised Barry Gibbs. Just to reiterate, Barry is very much alive. Above dirt, on 2 feet, feeling fine, and had this to say about it all.

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0: Shh. 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
0: Well, baby, I went down and got it for you.

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Music from Sabrina Carpenter. It's Tears on 94.7 Star. Hey, just about 10 o'clock. That's it for you and me, but you got a lot of weekend laid out in front of you. Be good to yourselves. Be a little careful. I mean, it is stinking hot out there, okay? So the big floppy hat, the sunscreen, lots of water. Look after you. And if you know anyone or have anyone in your life that's, you know, a little susceptible to this kind of heat, maybe they're elderly, maybe they're infirm, maybe they're going through something and they maybe don't have access to AC, think about checking in on them. Quick trip to the library, the mall. Hey, Slurpee under a tree can do a lot of good. Think on that. This is the weekend. Dancing the Flames. I'll see you again Monday.

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1: 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We're counting down the 25 most popular songs and looking back at what happened this week. 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
2: Welcome to the weekly Top 25 Countdown. I'm Sarah Nick, and we're counting down the biggest songs in the country from song number 25 all the way to the biggest track in Canada this week. Bruno Mars has been holding strong at that number one spot for weeks now, but the competition is heating up, so we'll see if he can survive another round at the top. We've got a packed show today, the latest buzz from the American Music Awards, plus brand new music from Lola Young and a former number one hit from 1999, plus the music news that you could use and moments that you might have missed this week. So let's get into it. Starting things off at song number 25, brand new to the countdown this week, one of my favorite artists, Tame Impala, teaming up with Jenny for the Dracula remix.

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0: The 2026 American Music Awards lit up Vegas on Monday with BTS stealing the award show. The group took home Artist of the Year, Song of the Summer for Swim, and opened the night up with a performance of Hooligan. Somber also had a huge night, winning Best Rock Alternative Song and Album, while Golden from K-pop Demon Hunter scored Song of the Year. Lola Young is kicking off a brand new era with her latest single, From Down Here, created alongside James Blake. Lola Young says the inspiration hit her after the Grammys and what she calls the start of the next chapter of her story. She's also headed back on tour in the UK and then going to be bringing her live show to festivals in North America. This week's trending track is Lola Young. Here's Messy.

song number 23, Alex Pratt, Kissing You. You're listening to the Weekly Top 25. I'm Sarah Nick. Gracie Abrams has opened up about the inspiration behind her upcoming album and the meaning of its title, Daughter from Hell. In an interview, she shared that the album explores the uncertainty and transition that often comes with one being in their 20s. In quotes, this album is all about the in-betweens of a decade, sort of our 20s, where one foot is in your post-adolescence and the other is in your future. Daughter from Hell is out July 17th. Gracie Abrams, Hit the Wall, song number 22.

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2: Expecting a mix of sun and cloud today, the high 27, more cloud overnight, the low 17. Cloudy tomorrow, the high 27, and showers on the way for Monday with a high of 21.
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0: Welcome back to the weekly Top 25 with Sarah Nick. Number

Coming in at song number 19, Olivia Dean, Man I Need. Olivia Dean did not win any awards at the 2026 American Music Awards, despite entering the ceremony as one of the most nominated artists. She received multiple nominations, including Breakthrough Album of the Year and Best Pop Song, but did not take home a trophy. You're listening to the Weekly Top 25 Countdown. I'm Sarah Nick. And as always, you can hit me up on the socials at Sarah Nick FM. Noah Kahan, The Great Divide, song number 18.

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0: Olivia Pinelva is a Canadian pop artist, and she's back with a brand new single called Code Blue. The track dives into the feeling of losing yourself after a heartbreak and trying to figure out who you are on the other side of it. It's emotional, it's cinematic, and it's super relatable, especially if you're going through a hard time. Here is Olivia Pinelva with Code Blue. Let us know your thoughts on this fresh track.

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1: Song number 15, Jamie Fine, Homesick. Jamie Fine is getting ready to release her new EP, Everything Led Me to You. That's coming out on June 12th. You're listening to the Weekly Top 25. Sarah Nick here. Teddy Swims is bringing his The Ugly Tour to Canada this fall, performing three major arena dates across the country. Two dates in October, that's going to be in Toronto and Montreal. And November, he's going to be in Vancouver. Up two spots this week, Teddy Swims, Mr. Know-It-All.

0: 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We'll be right back.
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1: This is the weekly top 25 with Sarah Nick. We're counting down the 25 most popular songs and looking back at what happened this week. And now, here's Sarah.
2: We're officially halfway through the weekly top 25 countdown. I'm Sarah Nick. Thanks for hanging out with me as we get closer and closer to finding out who lands at number one this week. Whether Bruno Mars can keep his streak alive or not, we'll find out soon. So far, we've checked out brand new music from Olivia Pinelba, plus big moment surprises and snubs at the American Music Awards. Now, speaking of snubs, Taylor Swift, she went into the American Music Awards as one of the most nominated artists of the night, but ended up going home empty-handed. Right now, though, she's still making noise on the countdown. Here is Taylor Swift with Elizabeth Taylor at song number 13.

'Cause I do. Song number 12, Preston Pablo, 'Cause I Do. Preston Pablo is back with a new track called Dive. It's all about the feeling of finally letting your guard down and falling for someone hard, even when you know there's risk involved. This is the weekly top 25, Sarah Nick hanging out. Song number 11, we got Songbirds, Back to Friends.

number 10, Sophia Camara, Girls Like You. This is the weekly top 25. My name is Sarah Nick. Alex Warren is getting ready to drop the song of the summer, or at least that's what fans are saying. He's been teasing a new track called Passenger through his socials.

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2: Expecting a mix of sun and cloud today. The high 27. More cloud overnight. The low 17. Cloudy tomorrow. The high 27. And showers on the way for Monday with a high of 21.
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0: Back in 1999, TLC absolutely owned the charts with No Scrubs. The song hit number 1 on the Hot 100, stayed there for 4 weeks straight, and honestly, still holds up today. It became the biggest song of the entire year, winning 2 Grammys. And with that futuristic music video and those metallic outfits, they were everywhere on MTV. Here is your former number 1 hit, all the way back to 1999, TLC, No Scrubs.

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0: And we're back. The best songs of the week on the weekly Top 25 with Sarah Nick. Number 4.

number four, Taylor Swift with Opalite. Taylor Swift is the top winner in the history of the American Music Awards with 40 trophies. Now, she led the nominations for the 2026 American Music Awards with 8 nominations, but left empty-handed. She still holds that record, though. This is the weekly Top 25. Sarah Nick here. Somber, on the other hand, picked up 2 prizes Monday night, including Best Rock Alternative Song for Back to Friends and Best Rock Alternative Album for I Hardly Knew Her. Staying at the same spot as last week, it's Somber with Homewrecker, song number 3.

0: Song number two, Bruno Mars, I Just Might. There you have it. For weeks and weeks, Bruno Mars sitting at the number one spot. He has been dethroned. I'm Sarah Nick. Thank you so much for hanging out with me for the weekly Top 25. Let me know what you think over the socials at Sarah Nick FM. So who gets the top spot this week on the countdown?
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0: 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So easy to fall in love.

0: Think you're a big Ed Sheeran fan? Put your fandom to the test and you could fly away to play with Ed Sheeran. Sing! 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We'll play three of his song clips. Text your guesses to 204-727-STAR. 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

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I'm Tim, and don't forget the citywide garage sale east side of 18th Street. 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

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I'm Tim, and how would you like to see Ed Sheeran in Toronto in August? Well, just listen for those Sheeran shuffles. They'll be happening for you again Monday, three times a day. When you hear them, you got to tell us all of the songs by text on the Fusion Credit Union text line. And then we could send you off to see Ed Sheeran in Toronto. Hotel accommodations, flight, the show, and $500 spending cash. 'Cause I need

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1: Expecting a mix of sun and cloud today, the high 27, more cloud overnight, the low 17. Cloudy tomorrow, the high 27, and showers on the way for Monday with a high of 21.
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Thanks for hanging out with us on a Saturday afternoon, the final Saturday of May. When did that happen? Boy, that flew by. And hopefully you're staying cool today with all the heat this weekend. You gotta keep yourself well hydrated.

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1: Expecting a mix of sun and cloud today, the high 27, more cloud overnight, the low 17. Cloudy tomorrow, the high 27, and showers on the way for Monday with a high of 21.
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I'm Tim, and hey, coming up for you tonight, it is the 2K Throwback with Taylor Daniels. Every Saturday night, we throw back to a different year in the 2000s. And this week, we're going back to 2011. Wow, that was a long time ago. Check it out tonight, 2K Throwback, Taylor Daniels, 94.7 Star.

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1: This weekend, we are throwing it back to late May 2006. Just getting into that pop punk movement, just getting into that skinny jeans movement, and it's taken 20 years to regain circulation in our lower extremities. Man, those pants were tight. We'll count down the biggest songs on and off the charts. Get ready to hear music from The Fray, Sean Paul, side project of Mike Shinoda of Linkin Park. Remember 4 Minor? Where'd you go? Again, we're throwing it back to 06.

94.7 Star, today's best music. I'm Tim. Are you getting excited about the World Cup? I was looking at the teams and so forth like that the other day online. I'm like, you know what? We're big soccer fans in our house. Can't wait for it. And I know soccer season is underway right now, so World Cup action just around the corner. How cool is that? I'm just a little homesick.

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Got me

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Correctly guess the three Ed Sheeran songs and you'll have a chance to win. The winner will be announced during middays with Angie on June 8th. And the grand prize includes two tickets to see the show August 22nd in Toronto with round-trip airfare and hotel accommodations. This will be going on until June 5th. 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
1: Expecting a mix of sun and cloud today, the high 27, more cloud overnight, the low 17. Cloudy tomorrow, the high 27, and showers on the way for Monday with a high of 21.
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0: You're a big Ed Sheeran fan? 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Text your guesses to 204-727-STAR. 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

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If you answer 9 questions correctly in 60 seconds, you'll win the jackpot. If you answer incorrectly, though, we will add $10, and it'll keep going and going and going until someone can win it. Tonight.

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1: Our forecast, a chance of showers, risk of a thunderstorm for us tonight with a low down to 16. Tomorrow, it's a mix of sun and cloud, chance of a shower, risk of a thunderstorm. We'll see a high of 27. And Monday, cloudy skies, showers, and a high of 23.
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Olivia Dean is the best, and not just because of her amazing music, but because she took a stand to Ticketmaster. One of her fans reached out to her saying, "Hey, I would love to go to your show, but I can't afford to, with scalpers buying all of your tickets and reselling them for so much money." So Olivia Dean, she contacted Ticketmaster. She got all of these people refunded, and she put a cap on ticket prices so no one could resell them. And she said, "Goodbye Ticketmaster fees." I wish more artists would do that. Live from the Fowler Nissan studio, it's 94.7 Star.

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Taylor Daniels will be throwing it back to 2006 from 6 to 8 today. And he's going to take you through the music charts, some of the biggest stories and headlines. 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

Katy Perry, Roar. 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
0: We play today's

It's that time of the day where I say goodbye. Thanks so much for hanging out with me, spending some of your day, including me. Thank you. I will chat with you tomorrow. Taylor Daniels is in next for the 2K Throwback. Bye for now.

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2: 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Well, good day to you, Miss Butterfly. But off you go now, because spring is about to get crazy. 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
9: Here we go again. It's another 2K Throwback. This weekend, we're rewinding the clock to late May 2006. Yeah, pop, hip-hop, and emo-leaning rock were all fighting for space on your iPod. Music videos still mattered, and the soundtrack to your life probably lived on a freshly burned mix CD or a heavily curated MP3 folder. I'm Taylor Daniels. The 2K Throwback is your weekly rewind through the hits, the headlines, and the moments that defined a generation. This weekend, we're heading back 20 years to a time when the Fray were dominating radio with their emotional piano-driven anthems. Fort Minor, the hip-hop side project from Mike Shinoda of Linkin Park, was delivering one of the most emotional rap hits of the era.
10: Where'd you go?
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11: Well, I'm on the way this time, Paul, I wanna be keeping you warm. I got the right temperature for shelter you from the storm.
9: This weekend, we're counting down the biggest songs on the charts from this exact week in May 2006 and reliving the music, the moments, and the pop culture that made the mid-2000s unforgettable. The era of burning the perfect mix CD for someone you liked, racing home to see what debuted on MTV, and setting your favorite song as a ringtone, even if the quality sounded like it was recorded through a toaster. So let's turn it up, let's throw it back, because May 2006 sounded like this.
8: The 2K

0: Back in the mid-2000s, there was a wave of piano-driven singer-songwriters who absolutely owned radio. Emotional lyrics, big choruses, and songs that felt like they were written straight out of someone's diary. And right in the middle of that movement, The Fray, locking down the number 9 spot on the charts from this week in 06, Over My Head.
1: It's a 2K

0: double play. Double play.
1: Yeah, a 2K double play, going back to back with an artist on the charts. And for how big that sound was in the mid-2000s, and how the Fray were a big part of that landscape and conversation, gotta hit them back to back. Over My Head was just the beginning. The band's debut album, How to Save a Life, exploded. Selling millions of copies and launching the title track, which became one of the defining songs of the decade. The track got an even bigger boost when it became heavily featured on Grey's Anatomy, turning it into a massive global hit and basically soundtracking the emotional moments of mid-2000s TV. And then suddenly, the Fray were stepping onto the scene and dominating it. Right alongside a whole class of pop rockers, storytellers who were defining that era of radio. Gavin DeGraw. Matt Nathanson. So come on, get high, loosen my lips, faith and desire, swing your hips. You had The Script, early One Republic, even Augustana. I think I'm gonna Boston. I think I'll start a new life. These were artists who proved you could still dominate the charts with piano, heart, and a massive chorus. The Fray kept that momentum rolling well beyond 2006, too, scoring another huge hit in 2008 with You Found Me, a track that cracked the top 10 and showed the band could still deliver those emotional, arena-sized anthems. Turn it up, throw it back.

0: year 2006. Everyone was talking like Borat.
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0: We also took to this new website called Twitter to share our love for this song. The 2K Throwback.

If your childhood tasted like Gushers, Lunchables, Dunkaroos, and cheese strings, then you're in the right place. It's the 2K Throwback with Taylor Daniels.

0: It's Asha Bedingfield, Unwritten, landing at number 8 on the charts this week back in May 2006. One of the most uplifting songs of the entire decade, and believe it or not, it almost didn't become the hit we know today. The track first appeared on her debut album, but it really exploded after becoming the theme song for the MTV reality show The Hills.
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0: Welcome to the 2K Throwback, reliving the events of the 2000s one weekend at a time. My name is Taylor Daniels. Feel free to find and follow the 2K Throwback on Instagram and TikTok for interviews and behind-the-scenes fun. This weekend, we've traveled back 20 years to the year 2006, and we're in the process of counting down the top 10 songs on the charts from this exact week all those years ago, and a few other musical detours along the way. And while I know some generations remember all of this like it was yesterday, not everyone can say the same. So let me break it down for you. The year 2006 was right in the middle of a big transition. Technology was evolving fast, music was getting bigger, and pop culture was starting to move at internet speed, even if the internet itself wasn't quite in your pocket yet. Your computer was still the center of your digital world. You were logging onto MySpace to customize your page, pick the perfect autoplay song, and maybe send a few cryptic messages through your top 8 friends list. Facebook was just starting to expand beyond college campuses, and people were discovering the joy of uploading entire albums of digital camera photos with titles like Summer 2006 or Last Night Was Crazy, LOL. Your phone wasn't a smartphone yet, but if you were rocking a Motorola Razr, a BlackBerry Pearl, maybe even a Sidekick, you felt pretty cutting edge. You were buying tracks for 99 cents on iTunes, loading them onto your iPod Nano, burning the perfect CD for a late night drive, and discovering new bands through music videos, TV shows, and word of mouth. 06 still had one foot in the old school world of CDs and radio, but the digital future was starting to kick the door open. And the soundtrack to that moment? You're reliving it all on this weekend's Throwback. All right, when the 2K Throwback returns, we'll continue our top 10 countdown on the charts from 20 years ago. We'll get to a solo venture from a member of 98 Degrees and side project from Mike Shinoda of Linkin Park with one of the most haunting vocals also heard on a number of other 2000s tracks. Plus, we'll crack open the 90s vault and take you from 06 to 1996. Hang tight.
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2: Our forecast, a chance of showers, risk of a thunderstorm for us tonight with a low down to 16. Tomorrow, it's a mix of sun and cloud, chance of a shower, risk of a thunderstorm. We'll see a high of 27. And Monday, cloudy skies, showers, and a high of 23.
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3: It's the year 2006. Yeah, we're breaking free. High School Musical was the movie event of the year. Everyone's clothes read Juicy or Ed Hardy. Britney Spears splits from her boo, Kevin Federline. And you had this song downloaded on your iPod Nano.

0: The most theatrical, over-the-top hits of the mid-2000s, and a song that helped kick the door open for the emo pop and pop punk explosion that was about to take over radio in 2007. Panic at the Disco, I Write Sins Not Tragedies. And fun fact, we actually have Fall Out Boy to thank for them.
1: The 2K Throwback with Taylor Daniels.
0: Yeah, welcome back to 2006 on this weekend's throwback, reliving the hits, headlines, and nostalgia that raised a generation. And the way the story goes, Panic at the Disco actually wrote most of their debut album, A Fever You Can't Sweat Out, when they were teenagers, and got their big break when Pete Wentz of Fall Out Boy heard their demos online and immediately signed them to his label, Fueled by Ramen, despite never even playing a live show. And the gamble paid off, as they became a big part of the sound to come with them, Fall Out Boy, Boys Like Girls, and Paramore, to name a few. All right, back to this weekend's throwback, counting down the top songs on the charts and the other moments that curated the 06 sound. And on the other side of the soundscape, you had big names that were testing the waters with other ventures, including that of Nick Lachey. Everywhere in the mid-2000s, thanks to his

By 2006, the Chili Peppers had already been around for over two decades, but Danny California proved they were still dominating radio right alongside a whole new generation of bands. One of the biggest rock songs on the planet in 06, the lead single from their massive double album Stadium Arcadium, and went on to win five Grammys. All right, let's put a pin in the 2000s. That sound, of course, means we have cracked open the 90s vault, traveled from 2006 back to 1996. Where landing in 96, the world felt right in the middle of a cultural shift. Alternative rock had taken over the mainstream, hip-hop was becoming a dominant force on the charts, and pop music was getting ready for the boy band explosion that was just around the corner. Tech? If you were important, you had a pager buzzing on your belt. The family phone was still mounted to the wall. The internet technically existed, but it screamed at you through dial-up sounds, and logging on meant nobody else could use the house phone. CDs were king. In fact, your CD binder probably lived in the passenger seat of your car. We wore baggy jeans, flannel shirts, chunky sneakers, and Doc Martens. And on TV, we were flipping between shows like Friends, Seinfeld, and The Fresh Prince of Bel-Air. But in the middle of 96, all that teenager angst-filled alt-rock came a song that was smart, sarcastic, and completely unforgettable. Helping turn one of Canadian singer-songwriters into one of the biggest stars on the planet, Inside the 90s Vault, off her Jagged Little Pill album, Alanis Morissette. It's ironic. No.

0: charts and the biggest hits at this point in the year. From Natasha Bedingfield to Bubba Sparks, Chili Peppers, Gnarls Barkley, up to the number five spot, a side project of Mike Shinoda from Linkin Park, Fort Minor. Where'd you go?
1: The 2K Throwback with Taylor Daniels.
0: Yeah, Fort Minor, Shinoda's hip-hop side project. And while the group really only had this one big mainstream run with the album The Rising Tide, the song Where'd You Go became a huge crossover hit thanks to its emotional hook. And a big reason for that? It's the haunting female vocals on the chorus. That voice belongs to Holly Brook, who you might know better today as Skylar Grey. At the time, she was a relatively unknown singer-songwriter, but her voice added that emotional weight that helped make the song unforgettable. And it turned out to be a pretty big launching pad. Skylar Grey went on to become one of the most in-demand hook writers and vocal collaborators in hip-hop and pop, contributing to massive songs like Love the Way You Lie. She actually co-wrote the song and demoed the vocals.

0: coming home. I need a doctor with Dr. Dre. She even demoed the vocals for Zedd and Clary. Behind the scenes, she also spent years writing demos and hooks for other artists, becoming one of those voices you hear across dozens of major projects without always realizing it's the same person. So while Fort Minor may have been a short-lived side project for Shinoda, that unforgettable chorus on Where'd You Go helped launch the career of a singer-songwriter who'd go on to leave her mark all over the 2000s and 2010s scene. All right, status report. How we doing? We're at the halfway point of this weekend's throwback, and still so much to come. Going to get to a brand new edition of the 2K quiz, putting your millennial memory to the test, plus give you a sneak peek on where the throwback is headed next weekend. Hang tight.
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0: 2K Throwback takes you back to a different year of the 2000s, one weekend at a time, to get nostalgic, stroll down millennial memory lane, and help us relive a simpler, some may even say more enjoyable time in our lives. And the script, Break Even, definitely hailing from a simpler time. When social media wasn't as in your face, the music landscape was all about EDM DJs, singer-songwriter vibes, and a future of technology knocking on our front door. Next weekend, we're reliving all things 2010. Hope you can tune in and throw it back.
1: The 2K Throwback with Taylor Daniels.
0: This weekend, though, all about the hits, headlines, and millennial moments that made 2006 what it was. And for Kelly Clarkson, what a year. 5 years after winning American Idol, and she was only expanding on her pop rock sound and writing her story as the most successful winner that American Idol ever had to offer. Present day, though, looks like she's still waiting on some of her prizes.
2: And they were like, oh, you win $1 million or whatever. No, you didn't. $1 million worth of investment in you. And then they said you get a car, and I needed it because my car was bashed in and I couldn't afford the deductible. I did not get a car. And then Clay Aiken, who didn't win the second season, got a car and his mom.
0: Regardless of what she did or didn't get, I think her music career definitely worked out for her. It's Walk Away.
1: The 2K.